0: This is NPR News.
1: Good morning, I'm Gigi Ahn at the BBC. The Italian Foreign Minister Antonio Tajani has cancelled a trip to the United States this weekend, accusing President Trump of making disparaging remarks about Prime Minister Giorgia Meloni. Mr. Trump said Ms. Meloni had begged to have her photo taken with him at the G7 summit in France. The BBC's Davide Giglione is in Rome.
2: Ms. Meloni hit back on Instagram, telling her followers, "There is one thing he needs to remember. I and Italy never back." It's the latest strain on a relationship that's cooled since the US strikes on Iran, which Ms. Meloni, once seen as Mr. Trump's closest ally in Europe, publicly opposed.
1: Health officials in the Democratic Republic of Congo say a 6-year-old Ebola patient who was abducted from a hospital by armed men has been released and is now receiving treatment. Marie-Rosaline Belazaire from the World Health Organization warned that despite containment, the virus was still spreading.
3: The situation

0: If you face workplace discrimination, you can blow the whistle to an independent agency. But if you work for the federal courts, you don't have the same rights.
1: They have nowhere to turn. No independent enforcer. No neutral decision maker.
0: I'm Elsa Chang. Law students are asking the Supreme Court to weigh in on how the courts police themselves. That story on All Things Considered from NPR News.
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5: 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I'm meteorologist Justin Sacher. 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
6: Scorpions strike fear in the hearts of many. Can you learn to love them? I'm Flora Lichtman, and this is Science Friday. It's a scorpion palooza, from ancient giant ones the size of a Labrador to modern scorpion mating rituals.
7: They're facing each other, and they'll put their squish their little scorpion mouths together, and they'll like kiss each other with their mouth parts.
6: Isn't that sweet? Plus, the FDA approved a new sunscreen ingredient for the first time in over two decades. We'll explain why it's making waves in the world of sunblock science and why music has the power to transport us to a different place and time. Don't go away. That's after this.